control. Take control. Take control. Take control. Take control. Take control. 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Take control.

on a villa in the Riviera. That's in France on the south side, in case you cared. Out of all your friends, I wanna be the closest. That's why I tell you things so you'll be the most. When it comes to life, be this man's wife. You got to be well educated on the subject of fights. I mean the prevention of. In other words, the story of the meaning of this thing called love. Are you up on this? It's so then you can give a girl a hug and a kiss. Come here, baby.

Sometimes you're gonna get knocked down. Sometimes it's gonna be hard to get back up. We live.

You gotta use it, or you lose it. You can rule it. I'm your feet, roadrunner. 1, 2, 1, 2.

This one, we have got quite used to performing upside down, which actually we're not going to do tonight, which will make it hopefully a little easier. So some of you already seen The Big Show will know that this is Downside Up.

I was madly in love with this song. Yeah, when we started out on the tour, the biggest audience she'd sang to was The Shower. And it was throwing her right in the deep end, but she certainly got it down now.

Thank you very much. Yeah, that song, I'd also like to thank Mr. Stephen Hague, who's with us this evening, because what we did in the recording week is assemble take upon take, track upon track, and it was very spirited, but one big mess, and he sorted it all out for us. Thank you, Stephen.

0: can talk, they tell you it's too late. Your destiny, accept it, your fate. Build accessories and stash them on the yard. Take the recipe, the Bible, and God. Wall telling you that commissary is low. Race wars happening, no calling CO. No calling your mother to save you. Homies to say you're reputable, not acceptable. Your behavior, Sammy the Bull, like a killer that turned snitch. Wars is telling me you're a bitch. You pray for pills, hoping the warden would afford them.
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0: Wall's telling you to listen and sing about me. Retaliation is strong.

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Sometimes I did the same, abusing my power full of resentment. Resentment that turned into a deep depression.

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It won't last forever, cause nothing does. The point is to do it yourself. I'll try it myself. 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I'll fix that squeaky hinge.

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I'll try it myself. 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Cause it's good for our looks. 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Yeah, I'll do it myself. 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It won't last forever, cause nothing does. 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It won't last forever, cause nothing does. The point is to do it.

Amber Hill, through Blackheath Village, go to the first exit at the mini roundabout, Lee Road, carry on up Burnt Ash Hill. At the traffic lights at the top, turn right and immediately first left into Baring Road. Carry straight on through to Bromley. When you're past the area where the Glades is, that's on the right, keep to the near side lane as it goes to the A21. You want to keep to the Hastings Road, which is the A21. Right, on the A21 you'll pass big blue signs saying M25, Gatwick, etc. Carry on. And when you see signs of London Orbital, get into the middle lane. Keep in that middle lane because the near side lane goes straight on to the orbital and you don't want it, and the middle lane becomes the near side lane of the A21 as that route veers off to the right. Next, go for Tunbridge Wells, not Tonbridge. See the sign for Tunbridge Wells. It's the A26 and it filters off left of the A21 going up the hill. You've done about 30 miles.

town. 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

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It's so then you can give a girl a hug and a kiss. 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

life. 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Sometimes it's gonna be hard to get back up.